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4: Hey, what's up, Lord? 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Hey, what's up, Lord? Hey, what's up, man? 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